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1: 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Always an enjoyable moment.

0: It's arguably their biggest song ever, Red Hot Chili Peppers' Under the Bridge. But did you know that there was a chance it was never, ever going to be recorded? Here's Anthony Kiedis talking about the experience when he was working with Rick Rubin.
1: What are you working on? Show me the songs you're writing. And I showed him all my sexy songs, heavy, funky songs. He's like, okay, that's good. We can work on that. He's like, anything else in the book? Just a poem that really isn't a song. I mean, it has a melody, but I don't think it's for us. Well, let me hear it. Is Rick, because Rick knows, like, there's no rules. You want the thing that's not expected. So I sang him Under the Bridge, and he was like, that's your best song. I was like, it's just a poem. Bring it into the boys. Show them the song. So without Rick's push, we might have never had a chance to write that.
0: Well, thank you very much, Rick Rubin, for pushing the boys. In just a moment, a live and unplugged mini concert from Fleetwood Mac here at Gold with just great songs.
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3: 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We've got a broken down bus in Braybrook affecting the middle lane on Ballarat Road, citybound at Duke Street. The Greensboro bypass is closed in both directions between Grimshaw Street and the Ring Road all weekend for works. Use Plenty Road or Diamond Creek Road instead. And the citybound entry from Elgar Road to the Eastern Freeway is also closed for works. Use Doncaster Road instead. Now at Harvey Norman, take a further 10% off all Australian-made AH Beard mattresses. Hurry ends Monday. Don't miss a further 10% off AH Beard mattresses at Harvey Norman now. Now you're up to date with Melbourne's latest traffic.
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0: 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Like, nervous movies was one of the things they wanted to do with this. Nervous movies.
1: Titanic. Oh, we're all going down. 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
1: Wizard of OMG. 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
2: I think you know that's a wrong.
1: 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Damn well, Rio. I'm lucky to get a medal. Ralph is terrified today.
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2: That's
1: a phrase from childhood, isn't it? Oh, he's bricking it.
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2: Hi there, Alana McIntyre here with the latest. The Energy Minister says we have more fuel in Australia today than we did when the war with Iran began, as Donald Trump cast doubt on whether a deal will ever be reached with Tehran. Iran sent its latest proposal for negotiations with the US to mediators in Pakistan, but the US president says he's not satisfied. Chris Bowen says Australia is calling for an end to the conflict.
3: Because as soon as it's resolved, the world economy can get back to more normal levels. It won't happen overnight. Even if the Straits of Hormuz open tonight, there would still be impacts on supply chains, not just for fuel, but for other things as well. That's why we're taking all the steps we're taking.
2: He says there are 56 ships on the way to Australia with fuel, and we have 43 days of petrol, 33 days of diesel. The man suspected of murdering a 5-year-old girl in Alice Springs is expected to be charged this weekend. Jefferson Lewis has been released from medical care and he's been moved to an undisclosed Darwin facility. The unseasonably warm weather is about to end, with a low pressure system set to cool things down across the southeast from tomorrow. Angus Hines has told the ABC there's been an unusual burst of heat.
4: Really, it's been Tasmania, it's been Victoria, and it's been parts of South Australia and New South Wales which have been copping the brunt of this heat. Temperatures as much as 10 or 12 degrees higher than what we would typically see at this time of year.
2: And experts are warning weight loss drugs can cause 20 years worth of age-related muscle decline in just 1 year as they get ready to speak at an exercise and sports science conference in Adelaide.
0: Fergus and Flair are giving Mum the royal treatment this Mother's Day with any of her 6 favourite sweet treats, like the iconic vanilla slice for $25.
2: Matthew Nicks says their 1-point win over the Power could change the Crows' momentum this year. The Adelaide coach says the showdown always delivers.
5: She spoke about moments, didn't we, pre-game? Oh, there's something special about these games. Entertainment business, and I think everyone entertained tonight. Probably not at half-time. I think at half-time it was a little bit of a stalemate, but they don't disappoint.
2: And the Bulldogs had a 12-point loss to the Dockers.
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2: A little cloudy today with a slight chance of showers tonight. We're heading for a top of 25 degrees this afternoon. Wet conditions tomorrow and the chance of a storm. Pretty windy at times, 23.
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7: Yeah, g'day, this is Higo. Welcome to a weekend of live and unplugged mini concerts. I've got another one coming up for you soon. And it's an Australian band that a lot of people think is from another country, but they are not. They are from right here in Australia. That's 25 minutes away. Robbie Williams coming up in just a moment. This is Genesis, Invisible Touch. It's just great songs for your weekend on Gold.

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0: Walk the Moon, Shut Up and Dance. It's just great songs on Gold with Higo. And yesterday we gave away our first of two snow trips to the USA.
1: Anthony, question for you. You went on standby for this snow trip to the USA.
2: I did.
1: And I'm calling you to tell you, you no longer are on standby. You are now entering the departure lounge because you are off to Wyoming for this awesome snow trip.
2: No way. Oh, how good is that? 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
1: 7 nights at Jackson Hole Mountain Resort in Wyoming, flying Delta Airlines with lift passes, ski rentals, spending money, and a wildlife safari.
2: Oh, that is fantastic news.
0: I did say that was the first of two trips, and come Monday, we start with trip number two. 7 nights at Big Sky Resort, Montana, including flights for two with Delta Airlines and your lift passes, of course, your ski rentals, spending money, and an enchanted forest experience for two. Christian O'Connell, Snow Repeat, worked out of the USA. Trip number two starts at 6 on Monday morning. And coming up next, another live and unplugged mini concert from Australian legends here at Gold.
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4: 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There's a broken down bus in Braybrook affecting the city-bound middle lane on Ballarat Road at Duke Street, a crash on the South Gippsland Highway in Clyde at Clyde Five Ways Road, and the Greensborough Bypass is closed in both directions between Grimshaw Street and the Ring Road all weekend for works. You can jump onto Plenty Road or Diamond Creek Road instead. 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

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Now you're up to date with Melbourne's latest traffic.

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1: 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I'm talking about Crowded House. There has been this strange argument that people have who think they're a New Zealand band. No, just because Neil is a Kiwi doesn't make them a New Zealand band. Even Neil says so.
19: The band started in Melbourne. 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

0: 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And during the week, he revealed something that I know he's not alone on. I was terrible at this as well at school.
1: I failed maths at school. I just couldn't get my head around it. His poor teacher, Mr. Batchelor, put a lot of his own time into Thicky O'Connell. I still couldn't get above it. D, I'm very sorry, Mr. Batchelor. But anyway, my friend and I, because he's bored, you just make up games. We got, you remember your compasses?
2: Yes, yeah.
1: We agreed to have a compass fight, but only leg and thigh shots, actually jabbing each other in the leg.
3: Oh.
1: Mr. Batchelor lost his mind.
3: Oh.
1: Actually screamed, idiocy!
2: I mean, to be fair, that is idiocy.
1: 100% right. It's the correct thing to say.
0: Can happily say that's a game I never, ever played. 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
4: Now at Harvey Norman, take a further 10% off all Australian-made AH Beard mattresses. Hurry, ends Monday. Don't miss a further 10% off AH Beard mattresses at Harvey Norman now. There's a broken down bus in Braybrook on Ballarat Road, citybound at Duke Street, affecting the middle lane. A collision being cleared on the South Gippsland Highway in Clyde at Clyde Five Ways Road. Footy's back at Marvel Stadium from 12:35 this afternoon. Watch out for extra foot traffic near the ground, including Harbour Esplanade and emergency works in Werribee on the Princess Highway eastbound at Derrimut Road. 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
7: Hi there, Alana McIntyre here with the latest. Chris Bowen has called for the US to end its war with Iran, but he says Australia is in a good position despite the closure of the Strait of Hormuz. The energy minister says there are 56 ships on the way to Australia carrying fuel. We have 43 days of petrol and 33 days of diesel. Donald Trump claims the hostilities between the countries are now terminated as the conflict nears the 60-day mark. Under the War Powers Act, the president is supposed to ask Congress for permission for the military operation to continue. Meantime, the Pentagon says US Defense Secretary Pete Hegseth has ordered the withdrawal of about 5,000 troops from Germany. The 47-year-old suspected of murdering a 5-year-old girl in Alice Springs has been moved to an undisclosed Darwin facility, with police set to charge him this weekend. Officers have confirmed Jefferson Lewis was unconscious after being subjected to a sustained attack after a vigilante group tracked him down. Northern Territory's chief minister has told Sky they need to make sure justice is served and the violence outside the hospital was wrong.
8: Yeah, well, we have a zero-tolerance approach for that, and I had the opportunity to meet with the mother yesterday as well, and she was just as appalled as everyone else is.
7: The family of Kumanjai little baby has reportedly fled the home where the little girl was last seen. The poliovirus has been detected in Perth's wastewater. Health officials say the risk of an outbreak is low, but more testing is underway.
9: Treat mum like a queen this Mother's Day at Ferguson Plair with six of her favourite sweet treats, like a classic custard tart or vanilla slice for just $25.
7: Olympic Marcus Bontempelli nearly carried a depleted Bulldogs to victory, but the Dockers defeated the Bulldogs by 12 points. Coach Luke Beveridge says the skipper may need a break.
10: I think quite simply with Marcus, we might need to rest him this week. I don't know. But we won't take any risk if we think he's going to get sore or he's going to re-injure something. I mean, he was quite outstanding for most of the game.
7: And today, the Lions meet Essendon at Marvel Stadium.
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7: A little cloudy today with a slight chance of showers tonight. We're heading for a top of 25 degrees this afternoon. Wet conditions tomorrow and the chance of a storm. Pretty windy at times, 23.
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is Higo, and I have another live and unplugged mini concert to give to you from a band that absolutely defined the 80s. Huge. Big band too, by the way. Been in movies. The lead singer's also done some acting. Does that give it away at all? We'll get to it in less than 20 minutes. Before that, I've got some rock set and Fonzie now. Sorry. Fonzie! Age of Reason. It's just great songs on Gold.

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2: Oh no, I'll get it out, I'll get it out, thaw it out. It's a leftover spag bowl. My wife and I, she got out from the freezer because I said, there's nothing to cook, what should we do? And we had chicken soup. This is what we would be having in about 20 years from now. Why fast forward it?
1: And there's something...
2: Chicken soup sat here. It was like 5:30 watching TV. Oh, the news would be on a minute. I went, just can't be it now.
1: Save
2: I'm
1: going
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4: Now at Harvey Norman, take a further 10% off all Australian-made AH Beard mattresses. Hurry, ends Monday. Don't miss a further 10% off AH Beard mattresses at Harvey Norman now. In Braybrook, bit of slow movement, citybound on Ballarat Road after a broken down bus. Emergency works underway in Werribee, Princess Highway eastbound at Derrimut Road with one lane closed, and works on the Greensville Bypass. It's closed in both directions between Grimshaw Street and the M80 Ring Road all weekend. Use Plenty Road or Diamond Creek Road instead. 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

It's just great songs. This is Gold. Saturday afternoon in the greatest city in the world. Whatever you're choosing to do, thanks so much for making Gold a part of it, especially if you're listening on the iHeart app. You can take us with you wherever you go. Maybe you're listening overseas. I hope you're enjoying yourself. Whatever you're doing. Yesterday, you might have heard us give away a trip to Wyoming with Christian O'Connell's Snow Repeat worked out of the USA. That was just trip number one. We've got more to come on Monday. 7 nights at Big Sky Resort Montana, including flights for two with Delta Airlines, lift passes, ski rentals, spending money, and an enchanted forest experience for two. If you are just tuning in for the

0: fragrance.
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0: bus. And works underway, Greensville Bypass. It's closed in both directions between Grimshaw Street and the M80 Ring Road all weekend. So use Plenty Road or Diamond Creek Road instead. And works on the Eastern Freeway Citybound entry from Edgar Road. Now that's closed, so use Doncaster Road instead. And footy on at Marvel Stadium. So expect some extra foot traffic around Docklands, also the western end of the city. This week's IGA specials are here. Arnott's Shapes 120 to 190 gram selected varieties, just $2 each. 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You can't beat local. And now you're up to date with Melbourne's latest traffic.
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1: Round 8 of the AFL's resumed at Marvel Stadium with Essendon and Brisbane kicking off a packed Super Saturday. West Coast to take on Cellar Dwellers Richmond at Optus Stadium. Geelong and North Melbourne to clash at the Cattery, and Carlton and the Saints back at Marvel this evening. Braden Cook slotting the match-winning goal for the Crows in their one-point win over rivals the Power in Showdown 59 last night at the Adelaide Oval. They're on Fox Footy. Elsewhere, Frio battle past a depleted Bulldogs 114-102 at Marvel. And in NRL, a tough week for the Storm, dropping a seventh game in a row in its 28-10 loss to the Dolphins in Brisbane. It follows the shock news Craig Bellamy has been diagnosed with a neurological degenerative condition. GM of football Frank Panisi says the Storm coach has been moved by the outpouring of support.
2: It's been quite remarkable, but he just wants to now just focus on coaching and focus on getting us back winning.
1: That's sport. I'm Harrison Preeve.
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4: Mostly sunny here in Melbourne today, and winds to 35 k's, down to a low of 17 degrees overnight. Showers and windy tomorrow with a top of 23.
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7: Good afternoon. 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Tal Backman's coming up straight after Michael Jackson. This is Bad. It's just great songs on Gold.

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2: Six words for you. The greatest band in the world. That's right. Live and unplugged this time around belongs to Queen. And we're going to live in Budapest, recorded on the 27th of July, 1986, so nearly 40 years old. It was their last tour, live tour out in the world with Freddie Mercury, unfortunately. And they were one of the first bands from Western Europe to play in the Eastern Bloc during the Cold War. This is an amazing gig, and you can get it on VHS and Blu-ray and DVD, whatever. Go and do it. It's awesome. 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

0: It's just great songs on Gold with Higo. And if you love the sauciness of Alana Miles, Black Velvet, as much as I do, stick around. I'll play it for you in just a couple of minutes from now. But on Friday, we gave away a trip to Wyoming, USA.
1: Anthony, question for you. You went on standby for this snow trip to the USA.
2: I did.
1: And I'm calling you to tell you, you no longer are on standby. You are now entering the departure lounge because you are off to Wyoming for this awesome snow trip.
2: No way. Oh, how good is that? 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
1: 7 nights at Jackson Hole Mountain Resort in Wyoming, flying Delta Airlines with lift passes, ski rentals, spending money, and a wildlife safari.
2: Oh, that is fantastic news.
0: That is pure joy. And look, don't feel bad if you missed out because that's the first trip. We've got another one coming your way on Monday. 7 nights at Big Sky Resort, Montana, including flights for two with Delta Airlines. We'll even throw in your lift passes, your ski rentals, your spending money, and an enchanted forest experience for two. All the details will happen Monday morning again. Christian O'Connell's Snow Repeat Workday to the USA here at Gold. Well, coming up for you next, that sauciness from Alana Miles.
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0: 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The little things in life that you get so much enjoyment from. Are you ready for Christians? Strap yourself in.
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9: Now at Harvey Norman, take a further 10% off all Australian-made AH Beard mattresses. Hurry, ends Monday. Don't miss a further 10% off AH Beard.

0: leaders. They're really keen to atone for last week and really the last month. So they're going to lead the way in the better performance.
1: Geelong and North Melbourne in action later this arvo at Cadinia Park, while Carlton and the Saints do battle tonight at Marvel. It's do or die in the A-League, with Melbourne City across the ditch for its clash with Auckland. Melbourne victory to host Sydney FC in tonight's elimination final, while the victory faces crosstown rivals City in the first leg of the women's semi-finals. And in Super Rugby, Zach Lomax helping guide the Western Force to a 20-17 win over the Waratahs last night in Sydney. That's sport. I'm Harrison Preeve.
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3: Mostly sunny here in Melbourne today, and winds to 35 k's, down to a low of 17 degrees overnight. Showers and windy tomorrow with a top of 23.
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7: 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You know, this weekend we've been giving you live and unplugged mini concerts from the world's biggest artists.

0: 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On Thursday, he took us straight down nostalgia lane with something I know you did. I certainly did it. I mean, everyone did this.
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0: 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At Thomastown, an earlier incident, but Dalton Road around the Ring Road on and off ramps is cleared. The next door reports of a new problem at Campbellfield. For Sydney Road at the on and off ramps there, traffic is slow for the westbound run in particular. At Braybrook, delays continue from a broken down bus on Ballarat Road around the intersection at Duke Street. Been there for several hours now. A nearby reports of a problem for Ballarat Road at Churchill Avenue and Maidstone, with slow traffic in both directions at Docklands. Footy this afternoon at Docklands Stadium, the first match now underway, extra traffic in the area. The second match at Docklands after 7 o'clock this evening as well. 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
4: 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At Epping reports on a problem for Cooper Street around Edgars Road. Traffic is very busy in all directions, busiest for the westbound run. At Glen Waverley, problems as well for Springvale Road around the shopping centre at the intersection with High Street Road. Seeing patchy traffic in the area there as well. At Melbourne Park, an A-League doubleheader at Amy Park today beginning around 5 o'clock and a Super Netball game at John Cain Arena getting underway around 5:30. Extra traffic in the area at Docklands, pretty this afternoon as well at Docklands Stadium. The first match now underway with extra traffic in the area. The second match at Docklands after 7 o'clock this evening. Now at Harvey Norman, take a further 10% off all Australian-made AH Beard mattresses. Hurry, ends Monday. Don't miss a further 10% off AH Beard mattresses at Harvey Norman now.
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6: I'm John Fabris. America's president declared he'd prefer not to, quote, blast the hell out of Iran as he rejects their latest conditions for peace. President Trump's told a Florida event his attitude to claims the U.S. is losing the war.
7: We get the radical left to say, we're not winning. They don't have any military left. It's unbelievable. It's actually treasonous, okay? You want to know the truth? It's treasonous.
6: In his regular fuel update, our energy minister, Chris Bowen's maintained the Australian government's position, the sooner the war's over, the better.
8: Even if the Straits of Hormuz opened tonight, there would still be impacts on supply chains, not just for fuel, but for other things as well. That's why we're taking all the steps we're taking, as well as calling for the situation to be resolved.
6: And Swiss twin

0: Late match at Marvel. Oscar Piastri launches from third behind McLaren teammate Lando Norris and Mercedes star Kimi Antonelli in F1's sprint race in Miami overnight.
1: End up third is a good effort, and obviously for Lando it's a good result too. So happy with the work the team have done. A little bit more room to improve for myself.
0: Melbourne City has kicked off against Auckland in their A-League elimination final. And in tennis, Jannik Sinner and Alexander Zverev booking their place in the final at the Madrid Open, while Mira Andreeva faces Marta Kostyuk in the women's decider. That's sport. I'm Harrison Preeb.
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3: Mostly sunny here in Melbourne today, and winds to 35 k's, down to a low of 17 degrees overnight. Showers and windy tomorrow with a top of 23.
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17: This is the show with a reason for every song we play. Barnsey just had his 70th birthday the other day, so Jimmy is our feature artist this weekend. We're going to spend some time with James Rain as well this hour. The Aussie Top 5 recap is coming up from April 28, 1980, and there's a really good classic album double to look forward to, Springsteen's Born to Run. He played Born to Run for the very first time on stage this week in 1974. Let's start, though, with a trio from the Department of Births, Deaths and Marriages. The birth first up, Ray Parker Jr.
18: There's always been music and film since they started, but they always wait to the last minute. And then so they call you a few days before and they say, write some music. The music came pretty...

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0: 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Or don't. 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
7: Defining moment this week harks back to 1973 when Pink Floyd's Dark Side of the Moon album landed at number one on the Billboard album chart. It only stayed 1 week on the top, but would go on to hold the record for the most weeks total on the American album chart. I think at last count, it was up around 996 weeks. Pretty impressive. Here's Roger Taylor and Dave Gilmour talking about making Dark Side.

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4: 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And I went out full voice. 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

0: This Week in Music, with a reason for every song we play. Kate Pearson of the B-52s is on our birthday list. We'll get to that in a couple of hours. We've got a couple of heavenly birthdays to acknowledge as well this weekend. And we'll talk to James Rain in the next 10 minutes.
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2: Our 19-year-old daughter came back home yesterday from university and she was opening up the cupboards in the pantry, actually ransacking, taking stuff from us.
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0: Just great songs on Gold. There's Aerosmith. You know, it was this week in 1998 that Steve Tyler broke his knee whilst on a concert in Anchorage, Alaska, which not only delayed their Nine Lives tour, it also added some problems to Steven Tyler's drug taking. I think he got hooked on painkillers at that particular point in time. But it also meant the camera angles for the filming of the video I Don't Want to Miss a Thing had to be changed. Have another look at the clip. Let's see if we can see him in a splint.
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0: Hey, James Rain's Fall of Crawl tour is in New Zealand this weekend. I caught up with James the other day. Mate, I've seen some great videos. Social posts, the gigs look great.
4: I think fans post it. You know, I always get really sort of like, oh, I wish they wouldn't, because they shoot it on their phone from down below.
0: Yes.
4: So, you know, you've got 19 chins and the sound quality is never any good and all that sort of stuff. Great crowds. We always, you know, it's been, I can't believe it's still at this level after all these years. But anyway, it's
0: well,
4: good.
0: This is the interesting thing. I wanted to talk about it because for a long time, bring up Australian Crawl and maybe cop the wrath of James Rain. It wasn't a subject that you seemed all that happy to talk about. But the fans love it, and you seem to have come around in a way.
4: Well,
0: to
4: it was never the wrath. It was just that thing of it gets used to get was. It's quite frustrating when you've got a brand new. Often I would find, I'm not saying you, but you talk about your brand new thing, and then they'd play Boys Light Up.
0: Yep.
4: And I tempered my attitude in the sense of saying, look, I'm not dismissing it. It was great. It was my apprenticeship. But then it finished in 1986, and I just sort of got on with my life and my career, and off I went.
0: Can you remember 40 years ago, you were out of Crawl and not yet into a solo career? What was what was your frame of mind 40 years ago?
4: I was down the road in terms of, you know, what because I'd already been writing songs, and I'd done some demos with a friend of mine called Simon Hussey. I had like 15 songs that I demoed, and I was already thinking, well, this probably, hopefully, it'll be the basis of a solo record. But I wanted to get out of Australia. I wanted to go to America and just follow my nose and see what happens. Probably nothing, but I'll see what happens. And within 2 weeks, I had a management deal with Roger Davies, and about a month later, I had a record deal.
0: I didn't know that you got that management deal with Roger Davies, because there's a very sweet circle completed when you actually played him on the big screen.
4: I did. I played him and Blink and You'll Miss Me, obviously.
0: I had no idea that that role was so close to you in so many ways.
4: Well, I spent New Year's Eve with him. I was at a New Year's Eve party with Roger.
0: There was a story a few weeks back about some court action going on to settle a dispute over the trademark that is Australian Crawl.
4: Right.
0: How much are you comfortable talking about with this?
4: Well, I can talk about, look, what it is. There's no. I read something with suing this, and I'm not suing any. No one's suing anybody. All we're doing is that we are, me, Simon Binks, who's in the band, and the estate of Brad, are challenging, just challenging the right of Bill McDonough, who was in the band. He was the second drummer in the band. He was in the band for 2 years, 3 years, I mean. And again, look, you know, Australian Crawl finished, I moved on, you know, it's gone on in my life. But he apparently noticed in 1990 or 1991 that the registration of the name, a trademark, hadn't been kept up. So he decided, oh, he's going to register it in his name, and which he did. So it just means nobody else can have access to it. I mean, Paul, the bass player, you know. So all we're doing is we're just challenging his right to to solely have the registration in his name. We just think everybody should be able to use it. And if Paul or Simon or me, we want to go into, you know, do a series of coffee cups with Australian Crawl written on it, we can, you know, or neckerchiefs or something, you know. Or tea towels. That's the thing I was told. I just as quickly may do this. I was once, I don't know why, because I never really get that interested in this stuff. If you do merchandise, I said, what's the most popular thing? And I was told for me, and roughly I said, tea towels. I went, tea towels? That's a very rock and roll. So we once did a tour, we did put tea towels, and they outsold everything like 10 to 1. So I go, bugger it, I'm going to do some Australian Crawl tea towels.
0: Well, I look forward to all of the album covers on tea towels, just in time for Christmas. Bang on.
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2: 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At Chadstone on the Monash Freeway at Warringal Road, reports of an incident. Traffic is slow for the inbound run, for the picking up pace through to High Street at Glen Iris. The South Morang problems as well. For McDonald's Road around the intersection with Ferris Boulevard, traffic is very busy for the westbound run through the area. Melbourne Park, an A-League doubleheader at Amy Park today beginning around 5 o'clock, and a Super Netball game at John Cade Arena getting underway around 5:30 with extra traffic in the area. At Docklands, footy this afternoon at Docklands Stadium. The first match now on the wind down. Extra traffic in the area there as well as fans leave the venue. 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
3: I'm John Fabris. 56 ships with fuel are en route to Australia, according to Chris Bowen's latest update. The Energy Minister again noting fuel reserves are higher now than when the Iran war began.
4: Australia has been pretty well placed, and the world has thrown a lot at us. And not only a war in Iran, fire at one of our two refineries in Geelong, the world's thrown a lot at the supply chain.
3: Donald Trump spoken at a Florida seniors event covering off on Iran, still not offering acceptable terms for peace. In a sometimes jovial speech, the president's recalled what he's done for the price of eggs.
5: We had a problem with eggs. The prices were through the roof. I got them down to now they're lower than they were at the lowest point 4 years ago. Think of that. But I got them down. Does anybody write about it? No. That's why I like doing speeches.
3: And Bernie Connell's again won Australia's biggest at Narooma's Oyster Festival in New South Wales, a specimen weighing nearly 2.6 kilos. Bernie holds the record with an oyster named Jill, which weighed 3 kilos a couple of years ago.
6: Treat mum like a queen this Mother's Day at Ferguson Plair with 6 of her favourite sweet treats, like a classic custard tart or vanilla slice for just $25.
7: Lions have shredded Essendon 143-79 at Marvel Stadium. Logan Morris, Kyle Oman and Zach Bailey booting 4 goals each. Ruck Sam Draper finished with 9 disposals and 23 hitouts against his former side.
8: Had a whole range of emotions today for me, but yeah, really proud the boys put it together for 4 quarters and really stuck at it. But yeah, feeling a whole range of emotions right now.
7: On Fox Footy, West Coast is taking on Richmond at Optus Stadium. North Melbourne's lost George Wardlaw to illness for its clash with the Cats at Cadinia Park. Coach Alistair Clarkson says it's another test of where his side sits against the top teams.
9: We're taking encouragement that some of these benchmark sides of the competition that played finals regularly over the last few years, we're competing much better with those sides now.
7: A-League, Melbourne City and Auckland deadlocked at nil-all in their elimination final. And in the NBA playoffs, where the Lakers have wrapped up their series with a 97-78 win over the Rockets. The Raptors edging out the Cavaliers in overtime in Game 6, while the Pistons beat the Magic 93-79 in Game 6. At Sport, I'm Harrison Preeb.
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3: Mostly sunny here in Melbourne today and winds to 35 k's, down to a low of 17 degrees overnight. Showers and windy tomorrow with a top of 23.
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17: And Jimmy Barnes had a significant birthday through the week. That's why he's our feature artist. He discusses his love of Bruce Springsteen in the next 10 minutes or so. We're going to hear from the lead singer who's adopted. I'll play the Aussie Top 5 from this week in 1980. Let's get back to the music with The Verve, who this week in 1999 announced they were splitting. Left us with some great songs. The Drugs Don't Work is one of my all-time favourites, as is this Bittersweet Symphony on This Week in Music. It's Gold.

0: great songs on Gold. That's My Sex on This Week in Music, as we acknowledge the heavenly birthday of their former lead singer, Steve Gilpin, who passed away back in 1992. Not put off by the fact that Steve Gilpin passed away, the band is still going strong with Steve Balbi, formerly of Noiseworks, admirably out front. In fact, they started a new tour on Friday in Melbourne. Next weekend, they're doing shows in Newcastle and Sydney.
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0: It's Bunzi This Weekend, well known as Australia's working class man. It seems fitting, right, that he's a fan of America's working class man, Bruce Springsteen.
8: When I joined Cold Chisel in 1973, and Don Walker played me the Wild, the Innocent, the E Street Shuffle. Mm-hmm. And that was the first time I heard Bruce, and I've been a fan ever since. A major fan. And you know, you hear a lot of stories. You know, Bruce Springsteen for our shows. He's the everybody talks. Oh yeah, it's full on. You know, it doesn't let up for a minute. I was so pleased that when I went and seen him, he never left the center of the stage for a minute, and the whole show hinged and pivoted around his energy and his guitar playing. It's really great when you see an artist who doesn't let you down, and Springsteen was one of those artists. And, you know, to finally get to see him, and not only get to see him, but I got up and sang with him. It was just phenomenal.
0: What a treat. Happy birthday, Barnsey. He's our feature artist on This Week in Music.

0: It's This Week in Music with a reason for every song we play. Carney Wilson from Wilson Phillips, the daughter of Beach Boy Brian Wilson, is on our birthday list. We'll get to that in a little over an hour. In fact, we'll add at least two more names to that list between now and the end of the hour. We've also got the lead singer who broke hearts this week in 1989. And next, the lead singer who is adopted.
1: One day, your phone's going to ring. You should pick it up.
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11: As part of Victoria's big build, we're removing 110 dangerous and congested level crossings, with 88 already gone, creating better

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0: first great songs are gold. It's This Week in Music. Fall Out Boy's Patrick Stump, their lead singer, is on our birthday list this week.
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0: Let's go back to April 28, 1980 for the Aussie Top 5 recap. Michael Jackson was at number five.

for number three.

0: This week in music, with a reason for every song we play, John Bon Jovi broke a million hearts this week back in 1989 when he and his high school sweetheart Dorothea Hurley eloped mid-tour to the Graceland Wedding Chapel in Las Vegas, and they're still going strong. You got Jason Staveley here. Jimmy Barnes is our feature artist. Another track from him coming up. Another heavenly birthday to acknowledge. And two tracks from Born in the USA from Bruce Springsteen. It's this week's classic album, Double.
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3: 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This week
0: in music. Now, there's more coming up in just a minute. We'll get the latest from the newsroom next on Goal.
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0: Freeway around Warrigal Road. Traffic is slow for the inbound run, but they're picking up pace through to High Street at Glenorris. The inbound exit is also closed to Warrigal Road. Use Forster Road instead. Melbourne Park, an A-League doubleheader at Amy Park getting underway at any moment. And a Super Netball game at John Cain Arena around half an hour from now. Extra traffic in the area and plenty of it for Swan Street and Punt Road always right now. At Docklands, footy this afternoon at Docklands Stadium. The first match now finished. The second match at Docklands after 7 o'clock this evening. Expect extra traffic in the area there as well. Dan Murphy's don't match prices, they beat them. 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

0: 16, he played the album's title track for the very first time this week in 1974. That's 10th Avenue Freeze Out alongside Born to Run. You've got Jason Staveley here checking everybody on our birthday list in just a moment. And then some classic Who before we wrap things up today.
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2: Hi, I'm Hannah Davies. Aussie Ivy Lewick has become the oldest woman to hoist the UEFA Cup. The 41-year-old helping steer Swedish side Becca Häcken to a 3-2 win over Hammarby and 4-2 on aggregate in the decider. Meanwhile, Lyon and Arsenal lock horns in the second leg of their Women's Champions League semi-final overnight. The Gunners lead 2-1 on aggregate. In tennis,

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17: 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Mark Holden's on the list. So Sheena Easton. Stump from Fall Out Boy. Hansie.

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0: Just great songs on Gold. There's The Who. And it was 50 years ago this week that their maniac drummer, Keith Moon, paid 9 taxi drivers to block off both ends of a New York street. Why? Because he wanted to throw the contents of his hotel room out of the window. And I guess to Keith's mind, blocking traffic would be a health and safety improvement. Now, coming up next weekend, Billy Joel will be our feature artist. The top 5 recap is from the 7th of May, 1990. Classic album double is 461 Ocean Boulevard from Eric Clapton. I'm going to chat with Davey Johnston from the Elton John Band about recording with John Lennon. Enjoy the rest of the weekend. Have a brilliant week. And thank you so much for listening.
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4: 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Doncaster, the Eastern Freeway at Station Street, we have a crash. One lane closed for the outbound run with heavy traffic in the area trailing back to Doncaster Road. Very slow inbound there as well. No change Chadstone following a crash on the Monash Freeway at Warrigal Road. Traffic is slow and getting slower for the inbound run, but they're picking up pace through to High Street at Glenorris. The inbound exit also closed to Warrigal Road. Use Forster Road instead. Melbourne Park, an A-League doubleheader at Amy Park today, which is now underway, and a Super Netball game also underway at John Cain Arena. Expect plenty of traffic in the area. Now at Harvey Norman, take a further 10% off all Australian-made AH Beard mattresses. Hurry, ends Monday. Don't miss a further 10% off AH Beard mattresses at Harvey Norman now.
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7: I'm John Fabris. Australia's fuel reserves are largely stable on recent weeks and still higher than at the start of the Iran war. Energy Minister Chris Bowen remains keen for the conflict to end.
8: Even if the Straits of Hormuz opened tonight, there would still be impacts on supply chains, not just for fuel, but for other things as well. That's why we're taking all the steps we're taking, as well as calling for the situation to be resolved.
7: America's president declared he'd prefer not to, quote, blast the hell out of Iran, as he rejects their latest set of conditions for another round of peace talks. President Trump's described his attitude, claims the US is losing the war at a Florida seniors event.
9: We get the radical left to say, we're not winning. They don't have any military left. It's unbelievable. It's actually treasonous, okay? You want to know the truth? It's treasonous.
7: And new rules have been introduced for the Oscars, where only humans can be eligible for acting and writing awards, not artificial intelligence. The late actor Val Kilmer is about to feature as the lead star in a new movie, courtesy of AI.
10: Treat mum like a queen this Mother's Day at Ferguson Plaire, with six of her favourite sweet treats, like a classic custard tart or vanilla slice, for just $25.
11: Chris Sagan has slammed the leak of a photo of Brisbane's whiteboard following its 143-79 victory over Essendon at Marvel Stadium. The image revealing private notes on Bombers players detailing their strengths and weaknesses. The Lions coach reckons it's a breach of their privacy.
12: From our perspective, it's private information. You know, somebody illegally took photos of information that was on a whiteboard and then decided to make a hero of themselves and put it out in the public domain.
11: Live action, Richmond leading West Coast by 10 in the third quarter, while the Cats are holding off North Melbourne by a point in the third. Saints pair Tom DeConing and Jack Silvani face former Carlton teammates tonight at Marvel Stadium. Blues coach Michael Voss says friendships go out the window.
13: They've got jobs to do, and obviously clearly our boys have got a job to do for our team, and clearly they're going to be locked in on what they need to be able to get done. Maybe turn the microphones up. There might be a little bit of banter, I would have thought, between the two at the moment.
11: And Melbourne City and Auckland locked in a penalty shootout in their A-League elimination final. The victory to host Sydney FC tonight at Amy Park. That's sport. I'm Harrison Preeve.
14: 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Create a personalised Moonpig card in minutes at moonpig.com, because every mum deserves a Moonpig card.
7: Slight chance of a shower here in Melbourne tonight. Winds to 25 k's. A low of 17 overnight. Showers and windy tomorrow with a top of 23.
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4: Greensborough Bypass is closed in both directions between Grimshaw Street and M80 Ring Road until 5 a.m. tomorrow. Detours in place. Search Big Build for more info.

0: Found at a home in Sydney southwest overnight. A 64-year-old man was found with serious head injuries around 1:30 this morning in Rosemeadow, along with the bodies of a woman and a man. Around an hour later, a silver sedan arrived at the scene and police arrested the 32-year-old driver. In a by-election that's been seen as a good indicator of what could happen in Victoria's election later this year, the Liberals have claimed victory in the seat of Nepean on the Mornington Peninsula. Anthony Marsh, now the incoming MP.
1: It is the honour of my life to be standing here in front of you as the next member for Nepean.
0: The One Nation candidate conceded the by-election but flagged US President Donald Trump and German Chancellor Friedrich Merz over the war with Iran. Donald Trump has also suggested pulling American troops out of Italy and Spain. The Queensland government is taking steps to unlock government-owned land to shore up its fuel supply and gain some energy independence. The Courier-Mail reports land close to ports at Brisbane, Mackay, Gladstone, Bundaberg and Abbott Point are going to be used to build fuel storage tanks. And King Charles has left Bermuda.
2: Fergus and Flair are giving Mum the royal treatment this Mother's Day with any of her six favourite sweet treats, like the iconic vanilla slice for $25.
0: In AFL, the Tigers have broken their 12-match losing streak, defeating the Eagles by 11 points at Optus Stadium. Richmond did so with a 17-man injury list, which turned into 18 in the opening minutes, with Dion Prestia hurting his calf. Tigers coach Adam Uze says, you wouldn't know it with their spirit and energy.
3: Yeah, so obviously really proud of the group. We're dealing with a fair bit off the field with availability and things like that. So I mentioned it post-game. This would be easily one of the best wins I've been involved in.
0: And the Saints had a 39-point victory over Carlton.
4: Did you know that 96% of mums keep Mother's Day cards? Create a personalised Moonpig card in minutes at moonpig.com, because every mum deserves a Moonpig card.
0: Looking pretty wet for the next few days. A top of 23 degrees today with a chance of a thunderstorm, possibly severe, with heavy rainfall. A sunny morning tomorrow and showers moving through, 19.
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5: 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Speeding, chances are you will be caught anywhere, anytime, anyone. A message from the TAC. We've got a great start on our roads for your Sunday with all the major arterials moving well. Delays now easing on the Westgate Bridge inbound after earlier overnight works with all lanes now open. The Ring Road Greensboro bound is slowing at Boundary Road due to works with speed and lane restrictions in place. And the Greensboro bypass is closed in both directions between Grimshaw Street and the Ring Road all weekend for works. Jump onto Plenty Road instead. 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
8: Good morning, Alana McIntyre here with the latest. It's a by-election that's been seen as a litmus test for the upcoming state election in Victoria, and it's resulted in a wave of blue across the Mornington Peninsula. Liberal Anthony Marsh claiming the seat of Nepean. Polls had predicted a tight contest with One Nation. Candidate Darren Herkus has flagged he will be back.
9: We've stuck to the moral high ground. And this, this leads us into November. We've got a good launching pad. We're going to go hard and go again.
8: On Sky there, two bodies have been found after emergency crews were called to a home in Sydney Southwest. A 64-year-old man was found with serious head injuries around 1:30 this morning in Rosemeadow, along with the bodies of a woman believed to be in her 60s and a man believed to be in his 20s. About an hour later, police say a silver sedan turned up and a 32-year-old male driver was arrested. The Queensland government is taking steps to gain some energy independence. The Courier-Mail reports government-owned land close to ports could be used to build fuel storage tanks. And the King has wrapped up his trip to the US and Bermuda, but it seems he did not impress everyone. Before meeting the royal, the new Democratic Socialist Mayor of New York City, Zoran Mamdani, was asked what he would say to the King.
10: I would probably encourage him to return the Kohinoor diamond.
8: He's talking about one of the most expensive diamonds in the world, which India has repeatedly called for Britain to return.
11: Treat mum like a queen this Mother's Day at Ferguson Plair with 6 of her favourite sweet treats, like a classic custard tart or vanilla slice for just $25.
8: Richmond have broken their 12-match losing streak, registering their first win of the season with an 11-point victory over West Coast. Eagles coach Andrew McWalter says there were some parts of the game that were strong.
12: Yeah, it's disappointing not to win. I thought our football improved a bit today compared to what it had been the last few months.
8: While Michael Voss concedes Carlton are not at the level they need to be after the Saints recorded a 39-point win, Geelong defeated North Melbourne.
13: Did you know that 96% of mums keep Mother's Day cards? Create a personalised Moonpig card in minutes at moonpig.com because every mum deserves a Moonpig card.
8: Looking pretty wet for the next few days, a top of 23 degrees today with a chance of a thunderstorm, possibly severe, with heavy rainfall. A sunny morning tomorrow and showers moving through 19.
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0: This week in music, Jimmy Barnes is our feature artist. He's just turned 70 this week. Happy birthday, sir. We're going to talk with James Raine before the end of the hour. He's found himself in court. We'll find out a little bit more about that, I hope. Defining moment for Pink Floyd fans coming up next. And next hour, the Aussie Top 5 from April 28, 1980, and the world-famous lead singer who's adopted.
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1: You know, Ruby, when you're chatting about your future, I can't help but think how much has changed since I was at school. 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
0: Honestly, it's so different now, Dad. 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
0: Exactly. That's why it's great the VCE has lots of options, like the VCE vocational major. 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
0: Sure, Dad. 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

0: This week in music, with a reason for every song we play, Kate Pearson of the B-52s is on our birthday list. We'll get to that in a couple of hours. We've got a couple of heavenly birthdays to acknowledge as well this weekend. And we'll talk to James Rain in the next 10 minutes.
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0: Just great songs on Gold. There's Aerosmith. You know, it was this week in 1998 that Steve Tyler broke his knee whilst on a concert in Anchorage, Alaska, which not only delayed their Nine Lives tour, it also added some problems to Steven Tyler's drug taking. I think he got hooked on painkillers at that particular point in time. But it also meant the camera angles for the filming of the video I Don't Want to Miss a Thing had to be changed. Have another look at the clip. Let's see if we can see him in a splint.
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0: Hey, James Rain's Fall of Crawl tour is in New Zealand this weekend. I caught up with James the other day. Mate, I've seen some great videos. Social posts, the gigs look great.
4: I think fans post it. You know, I always get really sort of like, oh, I wish they wouldn't because they shoot it on their phone from down below.
0: Yes.
4: So, you know, you've got 19 chins and the sound quality is never any good and all that sort of stuff. Great crowds. We always, you know, it's been, I can't believe it's still at this level after all these years. But anyway, it's
0: well,
4: great.
0: This is the interesting thing. I wanted to talk about it because for a long time, bring up Australian Crawl and maybe cop the wrath of

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9: 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Looking good on the major arterials around the city this morning. Just got the Greensbrook bypass closed in both directions between Grimshaw Street and the Ring Road all weekend for works. Jump onto Plenty Road or Diamond Creek Road instead. The citybound entry from Elgar Road to the Eastern Freeway is closed for works, and Hopkins Road Rockbank is closed at the rail line for level crossing works. 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
12: Good morning, Alana McIntyre here with the latest. Three people have died in Sydney's southwest after an alleged assault at a home. Crews were called to a property in Rosemeadow around 1:30 a.m. and they found two people dead, understood to be a man and a woman, alongside another man who had severe head injuries. The 64-year-old was rushed to hospital, but he died a short time later. A sedan turned up about an hour later and police arrested a 32-year-old man. Two people have been charged, accused of arson, over a fire at a Lebanese restaurant in Melbourne. Police are investigating whether it's linked to other attacks on other restaurants and bars across the city. Queensland has a bold plan to build its energy independence. The government is set to announce plans to accelerate fuel infrastructure. 6 parcels of government land near ports will be opened up so companies can build fuel storage sites and maybe even refineries. It'll all need the tick of approval, though, from the federal government. The Liberal Party has claimed victory in the Nepean by-election in Victoria. The former Mornington Shire Council Mayor Anthony Marsh winning the seat, but One Nation's Darren Herker says he will be back to contest in the state election in November. And the British Prime Minister has suggested there may be a case for banning some protests in the UK following calls for a suspension of pro-Palestinian marches.
13: The repeated nature of the marches, many people in the Jewish community have said to me, it's the repeat nature, it's the cumulative effect.
12: Two Jewish men were stabbed in London this week. They were left with serious injuries.
14: Fergus and Flair are giving Mum the royal treatment this Mother's Day with any of her 6 favourite sweet treats, like the iconic vanilla slice for $25.
12: Well, the Tigers have defeated the Eagles by 11 points, breaking their losing streak. Richmond claimed the win with a 17-man injury list. Tigers coach Adam Uze is really proud.
15: We're dealing with a lot

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1: Looking pretty wet for the next few days, a top of 23 degrees today with a chance of a thunderstorm, possibly severe, with heavy rainfall. A sunny morning tomorrow and showers moving through 19.
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7: Jimmy Barnes had a significant birthday through the week. That's why he's our feature artist. He discusses his love of Bruce Springsteen in the next 10 minutes or so. We're going to hear from the lead singer who's adopted. I'll play the Aussie Top 5 from this week in 1980. Let's get back to the music with The Verve, who this week in 1999 announced they were splitting. Left us with some great songs. The Drugs Don't Work is one of my all-time favourites, as is this Bittersweet Symphony on This Week in Music. It's gold.

0: great songs on Gold. That's My Sex on This Week in Music, as we acknowledge the heavenly birthday of their former lead singer, Steve Gilpin, who passed away back in 1992. Not put off by the fact that Steve Gilpin passed away, the band is still going strong with Steve Balbi, formerly of Noiseworks, admirably out front. In fact, they started a new tour on Friday in Melbourne. Next weekend, they're doing shows in Newcastle and Sydney.
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0: It's Bunzi This Weekend, well known as Australia's working class man. It seems fitting, right, that he's a fan of America's working class man, Bruce Springsteen.
8: Well, I joined Cold Chisel in 1973, and Don Walker played me the Wild, the Innocent, the E Street Shuffle. Mm-hmm. And that was the first time I heard Bruce, and I've been a fan ever since. A major fan. And you know, you hear a lot of stories, you know. Bruce Springsteen, 4-hour shows. He's the, everybody talks, oh yeah, it's full on, you know, it doesn't let up for a minute. I was so pleased that when I went and seen him, he never left the center of the stage for a minute. And the whole show hinged and pivoted around his energy and his guitar playing. It's really great when you see an artist who doesn't let you down, and

0: It's This Week in Music with a reason for every song we play. Carnie Wilson from Wilson Phillips, the daughter of Beach Boy Brian Wilson, is on our birthday list. We'll get to that in a little over an hour. In fact, we'll add at least two more names to that list between now and the end of the hour. We've also got the lead singer who broke hearts this week in 1989. And next, the lead singer who is adopted.
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2: 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All the major arterials in good shape so far this morning around Melbourne. Just got the Greensboro Bypass closed in both directions between Grimshaw Street and the Ring Road all weekend for works. Take Plenty Road or Diamond Creek Road. The citybound entry from Elgar Road to the Eastern Freeway is closed for works. Use Doncaster Road and Hopkins Road. Rockbank is closed at the rail line for level crossing works. 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

0: But the thing that I ended up realizing was that I just really wanted to see what those people looked like. 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Yet as an animal, that really was what I just was driven. 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
1: That's Debbie Harry. 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
9: 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There's a serious crash being cleared in Merricks on Frankston Flinders Road. It's closed in both directions between Stanley's Road and Merricks Road. Use Merricks Road instead. Mornington Running Festival is on right now with the Esplanade closed northbound between Mount Martha and Mornington until 10 o'clock this morning. And we've got works on the Greensboro Bypass, which is closed in both directions between Grimshaw Street and the Ring Road all weekend. Take Plenty Road instead. Now at Harvey Norman, take a further 10% off all Australian-made AH Beard mattresses. Hurry ends Monday. Don't miss a further 10% off AH Beard mattresses at Harvey Norman now. Now you're up to date with Melbourne's latest traffic.
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12: Hi there, Alana McIntyre here with the latest. A man is in custody over a suspected triple murder at a home in Sydney Southwest. When police arrived at the property in Rosemeadow around 1:30 this morning, they found a 64-year-old man with critical head injuries, along with the bodies of a woman and a man. The man died at hospital. Around an hour later, a

0: Into the ARIA Hall of Fame this year, including Kate Sobrano, Spider Bait, and The Living End.
1: Treat mum like a queen this Mother's Day at Ferguson Plair with six of her favourite sweet treats, like a classic custard tart or vanilla slice for just $25.
0: Eagles coach Andrew McWalter says there will be no changes for West Coast despite their 11-point loss to Richmond, who recorded their first win of the season.
2: We're always going to go picking a squad that we've got to make sure, and I've said this all year, like we've got to make sure that we never cut it too deep and go too young, which, you know, we have a little bit this year already.
0: The Saints had a 39-point win over Carlton at Marvel, and Geelong defeated North Melbourne by 49 points. Today, the Swans will take on the Demons at the SCG.
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0: There's our classic album double on Gold. Born to Run from Bruce Springsteen. He played the album's title track for the very first time this week in 1974. That's 10th Avenue Freeze-Out alongside Born to Run. You've got Jason Staveley here checking everybody on our birthday list in just a moment. And then some classic Who before we wrap things up today.
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Just great songs on gold. There's The Who. And it was 50 years ago this week that their maniac drummer, Keith Moon, paid 9 taxi drivers to block off both ends of a New York street. Why? Because he wanted to throw the contents of his hotel room out of the window. I guess to Keith's mind, blocking traffic would be a health and safety improvement. Now, coming up next weekend, Billy Joel will be our feature artist. The top 5 recap is from the 7th of May, 1990. Classic album double is 461 Ocean Boulevard from Eric Clapton. I'm going to chat with Davey Johnston from the Elton John Band about recording with John Lennon.

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